0: say this. I'm hating on the motherfucking bills. I'm sick of them. I'm sick of paying them. I'm sick of getting them in the mail. I'm sick of having to go to work to pay them. I just want to be able to live life, eat food, walk around butt naked like we was meant to do. That's all.
1: Oh, we hate bills over here, man. That's for sure. Thank you for the voicemail. If you got something you want to hate on for that weekend, hate 877-817-2888. 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

0: 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Hey, want to give a shout out to the homie DDG. Make sure you go watch our full interview up on the YouTube channel right now. Listen, spoke with DDG about a lot of stuff, including recently him and Nick Cannon getting into a back and forth during a Wild 'N Out live show in Los Angeles. I had to ask DDG if he had ever done something on stream he regretted, and he shared that moment with us. This is what he said. Is there a moment you've had on stream where you were like, oh, I wish I could take that. I wish I could have that one back.
1: Yeah, yesterday I said, Wild 'N Abort.
2: Nick doing this show just to pay child support. But really, you should Wild 'N Abort.
1: Whoa! It was ChatGPT that told me to do it.
0: ChatGPT gave you the Nick Cannon joke about him aborting his kids, huh?
1: I don't support that. I believe women should do whatever they want to do. But that's not something that I'm promoting.
0: So ChatGPT
1: told me to do it. So I'm like, I said it, and I know it's like an edgier show.
0: It's Wild 'N Out.
1: I know. I can't be lame on that.
0: That right? was fair game, by
1: it
0: the way.
1: It was cool, right?
0: I didn't think it was
1: it
0: even.
1: It wasn't that bad, was it?
0: I felt like Nick took it in stride.
1: Yeah.
0: And then he had a great, I feel like he was waiting for you to say something about his kids, because I feel like he had the line about your baby mama letting you know.
1: I think he
0: had
1: that,
0: it ready.
1: He wrote that like last week. He had to write that.
0: He was like, he's like, I know DDG's going to say something about my kids. So yeah. I got the,
1: it was just too, he said it too quick and too on point.
0: Yeah. Are you allowed to see your kid?
1: Yes. I don't know why people think I can't. That's just a thing that people just assume, because me and my son was so like viral on the internet. And right. He was just on Snapchat with me all the time. He always memes about him. So since they can't see him, they assume that I can't see him. I'm his father. It's completely different.
0: Are you allowed to have him on stream?
1: Yeah, yeah. I don't really want to talk about that, but this, it's not like, it's not something that I'm on right now.
0: Shout out to DDG, man. Hey, coming up, we're going to let him do an honorary weekend hate. All right. First things first, we're going to do some brand new music right now. That Boss Man, D-Lo, man. This one's called Motion Party. It's on the Bootleg Kev Show.

0: right, man, we got the celebrity edition. DDG still hanging out with us. DDG, you're in the building. What are you hating on, brother?
1: It's hard for me to hate on things, but you know what I do hate? Gas prices.
0: Oh, the gas prices are horrible.
1: I'm like, all right, cool. You want to charge $6 for gas. I don't know where it's at for every other place, but everywhere I go to in LA is $6, $5.50. But then I look to my left, I see a Tesla. Mm. So shouldn't we get discounted, right?
0: Do you have a Tesla?
1: I don't.
0: Has the gas prices maybe made you think about going EV? They got the Cadillac EV that's really nice.
1: I thought about it, but I'm like, if we got all these alternatives, why not drop the price to make more people want to buy gas, right?
0: Yeah, I mean, there's this war happening. The Strait of Hormuz is closed, so gas is $6 a gallon. Anyway, DDG, man, I appreciate you popping in. Hey, how about we introduce your new record for the people? You just dropped a new single, man. I'm going to let you introduce it.
1: What's good, Josh? Your boy, DDG, and this is my new single, Top of the Hill.
0: Let's get to it, baby. It's the Bootleg.

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9: 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It's Russ. Kicking it with the

0: The Bootleg Kev Show holding it down. We have got Baby Joel in here hanging with us. And Baby Joel, I don't know, have you got the opportunity to listen to Chris Brown's new album?
1: I haven't heard the album, but I've heard his response, and it's scathing.
0: Yes, a lot of people are saying the album is not very good. I've listened to it. It is long, which a lot of times Chris Brown albums can be a little too long. I'll say it's one of my least favorite Chris Brown albums, but I do like a lot of the singles from the project. Pitchfork, which is an online music website, gave it a 1.9 out of 10 and called it a piece of S. Chris Brown has responded to the hate for the new album. This is what he said.
2: Team Breezy, I know people want me to get on here and say some shy shit, but fuck that. We kicking their ass, goddammit. We ain't letting up. I'ma keep my foot on their neck, and we ain't stopping. You hear me? We doing this motherfucker tour. More shit to come. I'm not gonna tell you what's more to come, but it's coming at the end of the day. I don't give a fuck what these niggas is talking about. I know exactly who my fans is, and I know exactly who hearing this album. If you not my fan, I don't want you to listen to my shit. Go listen to motherfucking Zara Larsson or somebody.
0: So there you have it. Chris Brown ain't worried about it. He's worried about that tour, man. He's worried about touching that stage with Usher. I am not the craziest about the Chris Brown album, but I do love this one, his new single from the album. It's called Obvious.

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M for more. L for less. You get a say in every song we play on Madtown's 93.1 Jams.

The Kev Show holding it down. Iceman is out. Everyone's been talking about it all weekend. Drake and Rick Ross's beef, though, it doesn't seem to be going anywhere. Rick Ross has a lot to say about Drizzy. A lot of people think he might be extending an olive branch. I actually don't think that's the case, but nonetheless. So let's do some new music from the guy himself, man. Ricky Rose, French Montana, who just had a dope versus last weekend. This one's

0: down. All right, look, let's talk about it. I got to go to the Versus Friday in Los Angeles. This is French Montana versus Rick Ross. I had a great time. These guys obviously are very close friends in the music industry, so I did not expect this battle to get super contentious or have any tension or anything like that. They definitely didn't want to make each other look bad. Rick Ross, I felt like he left a ton of meat on the bone. Now, he did make headlines because when he performed Aston Martin Music, he told his DJ to mute Drake's vocals and make the crowd sing them. And he called Drake a little boy. Now, after the verses, he sat down with the homie Ebro from Apple Music and sent a message to Drake. I don't know if this is an olive branch or condescending. Y'all tell me.
1: Drake, if you listening to this, homie, listen to me. Shine. I don't want to see you lose. No real nigga want to see you lose. That ain't what niggas about. This culture, this game, this rap shit, this ain't what it's about. I don't want to see you lose. Real niggas just want to see real niggas shine together.
0: So I don't know. Could a Drake-Rick Ross reunion be in the works? I doubt it, to be honest. But I don't know. Time will tell. Looking forward to hearing what Iceman sounds like. All right. Anyway, stay by your radio. Coming up, we have got the No Cap News. Keep it locked.
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0: 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Hey, listen, every weekend, we like to try to find a crazy story and report on it. We call it the No Cap News Report. This weekend's No Cap News, a woman caught her husband cheating. And let's just say technology is a big old snitch.
1: Big time.
0: Big time snitch, all right? We're going to tell you how she caught her man cheating and how you should watch out. All right, if you want to catch your man cheating, maybe a little advice on the way. Let's get into some new music first, though. That Snoop Dogg, it's called Step. It's on the Bootleg Kev Show. Yeah.

0: Hey, we're gonna tell you what's going on in these streets, man.
1: And you know why?
0: Giving it to you straight, no filter.
2: Let's go. Let's go.
3: The No Cap News with James Jefferson Jr. inside the Bootleg Cav Show. Talk to him, homie. Time for the No Cap News right now. All right, this is a viral story that's happening. A young lady caught her husband cheating. Now, this was after her smart scale at their house notified her that someone weighing 120 pounds got on the scale at 1 a.m. while she was out of town on a work trip.
4: So,
3: that's got to be a pretty crazy way to catch your man cheating. Maybe you're like sitting up in a terrible Holiday Inn in the middle of the country waiting for, you know, a work meeting, and you see somebody stepped on your smart scale at 1 in the morning that only weighed 120, and it ain't your husband.
4: Could have been a cheetah.
3: A cheetah, okay.
4: A cheetah.
3: A cheetah stepping on the scale?
4: You know, the fastest land mammal?
3: Okay.
4: Well, next to a kraken in the hood.
3: Why would there be a cheetah stepping on a scale? Explain to me your logic.
4: It doesn't have to be. How do you know it's a human?
3: That stepped on the scale?
4: Yeah.
3: Who else is going to step on a scale? You think a cheetah? Are we being serious?
4: No, but there are weird people out there.
3: That own cheetahs? Okay, guys, where's James? Baby Joel just said it could have been a cheetah. I don't know what's happening. This guy is a cheetah, I tell you that. How about that, all right? Coming up, more of the Bootleg Cav Show holding it down. Want to give a shout-out to Stillman, DDG, for hanging out with us. Let's do some brand-new music right now, though. Tyla, she's back with a new one. It's called She Did It Again. It's on the Bootleg Cav Show.

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0: also Baby Joel, who kind of filled in for James today. Joel, can you tell people where they can find you on the internet?
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1: Instagram, yes,
0: or
1: sir.
0: On Adult Friend Finder. Right, is that still a thing? I don't know. Also, follow our guy, DJ Sam I Am. All right, look, we're getting out of here, leaving you with some brand new music right now. Stella Standing Bear, man, featuring Paul Wall. This, that, remix. It's on the Bootleg Kev Show. Yeah.

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Countdown continues at number 19. What you saying, Little Uzi Vert on Jams?

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Number 20 this week, Don Toliver, E85. Little Uzi Vert, What You Saying at number 19. And Kalani Folded, Slowing Things Down at number 18. New music from Ludacris at number 17, Pull Over. And DaBaby, Pop That Thing, coming in at number 16. 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

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Number 15 this week, Rick Ross featuring French Montana and Max B, Minx in Miami. New Speed Demon from Justin Bieber at 14 and Tyla featuring Zara Larsson. She did it again at 13. Wale featuring Leon Thomas hold it down at number 12. And number 11 this week, Miss Trendsetter Lil Baby. 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

can't f no, she thinks she me when she driving the sport. 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

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And Bossman D-Lo, Motion Party coming in at number 7. Gonna bring it to Baby Keem and Kendrick Lamar, Good Flirts at number 6 on the Friends with Benefits Top 20 on Jams. 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

0: 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Who the f*** is you? 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

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Number five this week, Pimp Panthers featuring Zara Larsson, Stateside. T.I., let him know at number five. J. Cole, who the is you at number three? And Bruno Mars, Risk It All, coming in at number two. Bringing us to the number one song this week. You'll see him at Summerfest June 19th. It's Don Toliver. 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June 19th at Summerfest. 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

want with that motion, I be in the cut. 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
0: How the man Reggie in Hollywood don't know, you know it was history sets. 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

0: nowadays everybody wanna talk like they got something to say, but nothing comes out when they move their lips, just a bunch of gibberish. It's like, but act like they forgot about Dre.
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0: 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I was about to, but you convinced us. Should I decorate her walls or log off to Pinterest? 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

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M for more. L for less. You get a say in every song we play on Madtown's 93.1 Jams.

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there's an old saying in Tennessee. 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

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Rate this next jam. 1 through 5. 5 being the best. M for more. L for less. You get a say in every song we play on Madtown's 93.1 Jams.

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Countdown continues at number 19. What you saying, Little Uzi Vert on Jams?

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Number 20 this week, Don Toliver, E85. Little Uzi Vert, What You Saying at number 19. And Kalani Folded, Slowing Things Down at number 18. New music from Ludacris at number 17. Pull Over and DaBaby, Pop That Thing, coming in at number 16. 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

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Number 15 this week, Rick Ross featuring French Montana and Max B, Minx in Miami. New Speed Demon from Justin Bieber at 14, and Tyla featuring Zara Larsson, She Did It Again at 13. Wale featuring Leon Thomas, Hold It Down at number 12. And number 11 this week, Miss Trendsetter, Lil Baby. It's the Friends with Benefits Top 20 Countdown, counting down the 20 highest rated jams by

can't f no, she thinks she me when she driving the sport. 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

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Number 10 this week, Slide, Tory Lanez, Bruno Mars, I Just Might at number 9. Dave featuring Tems, Rain Dance at 8, and Bossman D-Lo, Motion Party coming in at number 7. Going to bring it to Baby Keem and Kendrick Lamar, Good Flirts at number 6 on the Friends with Benefits Top 20 on Jams. 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

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Number five this week, Pimp Panthers featuring Zara Larsson, Stateside. T.I., let them know at number five. J. Cole, Who the Is You at number three. And Bruno Mars, Risk It All, coming in at number two. Bringing us to the number one song this week. You'll see him at Summerfest June 19th. It's Don Toliver. 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Let's go. Madtown's number one for hits and hip-hop.

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4: Who the fuck is you? 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

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Countdown continues at number 19. What you saying, Little Uzi Vert on Jams?

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Number 20 this week, Don Toliver, E85. Little Uzi Vert, What You Saying at number 19. And Kalani Folded, Slowing Things Down at number 18. New music from Ludacris at number 17, Pull Over. And DaBaby, Pop That Thing, coming in at number 16. The Friends with Benefits Top 20 Countdown. 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

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Number 15 this week, Rick Ross featuring French Montana and Max B, Minx in Miami. New Speed Demon from Justin Bieber at 14, and Tyla featuring Zara Larsson, She Did It Again at 13. Wale featuring Leon Thomas Hold It Down at number 12. And number 11 this week, Miss Trendsetter, Lil Baby. 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

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If you're an FWB, log in now for your chance to bid to win tickets to the Last Rabbit Tour, Freddie Gibbs with Nourished by Time. It's going down May 22nd at the Sylvie, and we got tickets on, well, okay, the tickets are on sale. We've got tickets up for grabs in the auctions, and they're not just any tickets, they're tickets to the suite. 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

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Number 10 this week, Slide, Tory Lanez, Bruno Mars, I Just Might at number 9. Dave featuring Tems, Rain Dance at 8. And Bossman D-Lo, Motion Party coming in at number 7. 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

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Number five this week, Pimp Panthers featuring Zara Larsson, Stateside. T.I., let him know at number five. J. Cole, Who the Is You at number three. And Bruno Mars, Risk It All, coming in at number two. Bringing us to the number one song this week. You'll see him at Summerfest June 19th. It's Don Toliver. 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Let's go. June 19th at Summerfest. Don Toliver. MadtownJams.com. 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Madtown's number one for hits and hip-hop. 90.

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L for less. 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

think she mean when she driving this truck. Real over everything, on the first. 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

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Rate this next jam. 1 through 5. 5 being the best. M for more. 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

Yeah. Always been a little mathematician. 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

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Countdown continues at number 19. What you saying, Little Uzi Vert on Jams?

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Number 20 this week, Don Toliver, E85. Little Uzi Vert, What You Saying at number 19. And Kalani Folded, Slowing Things Down at number 18. New music from Ludacris at number 17. Pull Over and DaBaby, Pop That Thing, coming in at number 16. 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

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Number 15 this week, Rick Ross featuring French Montana and Max B, Minx in Miami. New Speed Demon from Justin Bieber at 14, and Tyla featuring Zara Larsson, She Did It Again at 13. Wale featuring Leon Thomas Hold It Down at number 12. And number 11 this week, Miss Trendsetter Lil Baby is the Friends with Benefits Top 20 Countdown, counting down the 20 highest rated jams by our

Can't f no, she thinks she me when she driving this sport. Real over everything, unenforced. Lit up the city when I got a torch. 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

0: 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Hold up. 700K,
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Number 10 this week, Slide, Tory Lanez, Bruno Mars, I Just Might at number 9. Dave featuring Tems, Rain Dance at 8. And Boss Man D-Lo, Motion Party coming in at number 7. 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

0: Situation rooms getting questioned by Zane Lowe. 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

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Number five this week, Pimp Panthers featuring Zara Larsson, Stateside. T.I., let him know at number five. J. Cole, who the is you at number three? And Bruno Mars, Risk It All, coming in at number two. Bringing us to the number one song this week. You'll see him at Summerfest.

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